0: is a sound that's caused many an irate housewife to write to her member of parliament.
1: Saturday night in Leeds.
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6: 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Higher Allerdings Nerpex Uwboxen. 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

go by the name of the King Ed Rock, Rock. Super educated, I'm smarter than Spock, Spock. You ever tell me you will agree? Ain't no brother like the K-I-D-D. You know what I mean? Yeah. Tell you, with the echo.

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I sit at a place in silence, wishing I was somewhere else.

Sententia Electronica is a radio show dedicated to the whole scape of electronic music, where we play for you exclusive music sets made by DJs and producers from different parts of the world.

fumble. I beg you, listen me. 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Waiting at they talk. Now serious talk at they talk. Go. No beating anger here speaking. Listen. In this world we deal, members say ya, one day go come, when we all go go. 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

Hello, I'm Ariko, a folk singer-songwriter from Canary Island. This is my new song called Kawas Your Core that I play with the collaboration of my friend Jose Antonio Lopez. It's a song about how the colonialisms and the capitalist system pauperize our lives. I hope you like. Bye.

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0: on my lung and tried to get all the blood out that they could, and they did a very nice job, if you ask them. Very nice. Yeah. And then they sent Jack out to get the car. And they explained everything they did to me. And when he came back, we went home. And then we went home to have something to eat, and I had no teeth.
1: They forgot to give you back your teeth?
0: I don't know. No, they didn't forget. I forgot to take my teeth.
2: Lost his bottom teeth.
0: That's true. This is true story.
1: Oh, no.
0: Yes, it's this true story. So I go home, decide they ain't going to give me any help. So I go out, get myself all new, strapped up and all, etc. I ain't been back to the dentist, all right,
1: 19.
0: Since then, and I'm still eating oatmeal, and I have brand new teeth that I can't use.
1: And you're still eating oatmeal?
0: Yes.
1: Damn.
0: It's small things like that that get under you.
1: Yep.
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But know that we are not alone. They try to knock us down. But change is coming. 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

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Everything sucks now that you're not with us, and I don't wanna do anything.

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I don't wanna do too much. Everything sucks when you're not with us now. I don't wanna do it.

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1: Especially after government has been in power for some time.